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2: Westside Nurseries on Highway 21 in Owen Sound.
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1: It's 6 o'clock. Good morning. I'm Claire McCormack. A report about staff background work on the OPP costing process is being referred to an Owen Sound City Committee. Police services are provided by the municipal force, Owen Sound Police. The city's budget for policing in 2026 is $9.5 million, according to a city document. Here's City Manager Tim Simmons.
2: The report is simply an update on the work council requested. No OPP costing has been requested, no analysis has been undertaken, and no recommendation is being made regarding policing models.
1: City reps and Mayor Ian Boddy met with the Solicitor General during a conference last month. Simmons told councillors Monday the Solicitor General advised the city to continue engaging with Owen Sound's Police Services Board and ensure council has a thorough understanding of both the costs and revenues of the current policing model. Saugeen Shores Council has decided to review the location of the South sign in Southampton. The light-up sign that currently sits in front of the bank on High Street has garnered a slew of opinions around the community. Council's discussion Monday included a wide array of views, suggestions that the background should show a beach or lighthouse, praise for the BIA's efforts to promote the community, while others feel it doesn't support Southampton's aesthetic, and some think not enough time has passed to decide if it's the right or wrong location. Council has decided to direct staff to work with the BIA to look at various locations to bring back to council and the community for consideration. Parks Canada is keeping the Cypress Lake Campground at Bruce Peninsula National Park closed until at least October 31st. It's been closed since late August due to a single bear. Earlier this month, a Parks Canada spokesperson told Bayshore Broadcasting News, despite extensive management measures, they have observed repeated activity from a habituated bear in the campground, and it's repeatedly accessed human food and other attractants, become food conditioned, and demonstrated a significant loss of natural fear of people. They say Parks Canada will continue to assess bear activity and communicate with reservation holders and the public if further closures are needed. Grotto parking reservations and day use areas remain open. Some new rules for renters take effect next week. They provide a definition of persistent late rent, which is at least 7 days overdue three times within a six-month period. They also allow landlords to file for eviction after rent is 7 days overdue. The Ford government says the changes will make it easier for landlords to get rid of tenants who don't pay. However, it still takes months to get a hearing in front of the Landlord and Tenant Board, which is the body that actually issues eviction orders. Time now for a check on sports.
3: I'm RJ Brighthead with the morning sports presented by RE/MAX. The Blue Jays salvaged one against Detroit with a 5-1 win. The Guardians defeated the White Sox, so Cleveland takes over the AL Central lead, and the White Sox drop into the final wild card spot, a game and a half ahead of the Jays. It's a day off for the Jays. They have a tough test in Texas tomorrow. Some news out of NHL training camps. The Jets suspended goalie Connor Hellebuyck after he failed to report to camp. He wants a trade. Red Wings Dylan Larkin also requested a trade. He's out with an upper body injury. There's no time line for the Leafs' Max Domi after he had complications from surgery. Morgan Riley has a viral condition but is expected to be ready for the opener. Drew Doughty was named captain of the Kings. Ryan Reaves announced his retirement. And week two of the NFL starts tonight with Detroit in Buffalo. Now, here's your local sports.
1: 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The Owen Sound Attack checked in at number 10 in the OHL preseason power rankings. The Attack are set to play their regular season opener Friday on the road against the Kitchener Rangers. 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The weather is next.
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1: A mix of sun and clouds with a 30% chance of showers this morning, a high of 22 today. Partly cloudy tonight, some fog patches, a low of 10. Clearing Friday morning, a light breeze and a high around 20 degrees. Right now it's 11 degrees in Tobermory, 14 in Walkerton, and it's 11 in Owen Sound. I'm Claire McCormack. For all of your latest local stories on demand, Grey Bruce News, wherever you get your podcasts.
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It is the Mix Morning Show. Good morning. It is 6:13 on Thursday, September 17th. We got a high of 22 today, a mix of sun and cloud. Might get some rain this morning. It's about 12 right now outside the studio in the Owen Sound River District. I hope you had a great rest of your Wednesday. My day was great. The weather was perfect. I was outside quite a bit and really enjoying the sunshine, but without the intense heat. You know, it was just warm enough to be comfortable in a t-shirt, but you weren't like drenched in sweat. Yeah. Decided to go out for dinner last night because I was up busy all day and didn't feel like cooking anything. So we went up to Montana's. Thank you to Kristen for taking care of us there. And then we kind of went home and went to bed because we are 40 plus. And it was a Wednesday night. And what do you do? But it was a good day regardless, and I hope yours was as well. Now, have you begun questing for cash? If you have and you've found at least one of our signs, make sure you're listening between 7 and 8 as I will be announcing our next potential daily winner. This person will have the chance to win $100. And you'll have a 10 minutes and 65 second window to return my call to claim your daily prize. If you don't, your money gets moved to tomorrow, so on and so forth. Now, keep in mind that even if you are a daily winner, your name will still stay in the grand prize draw, which is coming up just over a month from now. And of course, that grand prize is worth $5,000. Head on over to our Facebook page for an opportunity to win a family pack of tickets for the International Plowing Match that is coming up next week in Walkerton. I'll also be giving them away through text at some point today between now and 10. So I hope you can stick around. Now, we'll celebrate birthdays and anniversaries as we do at 8:20. You can start sending those in now by heading to our website or Facebook page or use the Red Bay Lodge text line at 519-376-1065. 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For now, we'll get ourselves right back to it with Talk and Time Machine on the Mix. Good morning.

0: Katy Perry and Roar on Mix 106.5. It's Sarah Carmichael and her boyfriend, Justin Trudeau, is apparently entering his Hollywood era. The former prime minister hit the red carpet on Friday at the Toronto International Film Festival, where he officially launched a new entertainment production company called Hope and Hard Work. Now, he co-founded the company with his former chief of staff, Katie Telford, with the goal of creating entertainment that brings more hope, humanity, and possibility into the world. The company says it already has several projects in development, including scripted TV, feature films, documentaries, and docuseries. So, yes, Justin Trudeau has officially moved into his next project. And he's not the first former world leader to make the jump into entertainment. I actually just learned this, but former U.S. President Barack Obama and his wife Michelle launched their production company called Higher Ground back in 2018. So we certainly wish him all the best with his next endeavor and can't wait to see what sort of things he ends up producing and releasing. Now, his son, Xavier, is pursuing a musical career, and he has actually released a couple of songs that are getting radio airplay. So we wish him the best of luck with that as well. He goes by Xave, X-A-V, as his performance or artist name. And he is just 18 years old, keep in mind, which is pretty cool. Good for him. But yeah, that's what's going on with the Trudeaus this time around, if you were wondering.
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1: It's 6:30. Good morning. I'm Claire McCormack. A report about staff background work on the OPP costing process is being referred to an Owen Sound City Committee. Police services are provided by the municipal force, Owen Sound Police. The city's budget for policing in 2026 is $9.5 million, according to a city document. Here's City Manager Tim Simmons.
2: The report is simply an update on the work council requested. No OPP costing has been requested, no analysis has been undertaken, and no recommendation is being made regarding policing models.
1: Parks Canada is keeping the Cypress Lake Campground at Bruce Peninsula National Park closed until at least October 31st. It's been closed since late August due to a single bear. Earlier this month, a Parks Canada spokesperson told Bayshore Broadcasting News, despite extensive management measures, they have observed repeated activity from a habituated bear in the campground. They say Parks Canada will continue to assess bear activity and communicate with reservation holders and the public if further closures are needed. Grotto parking reservations and day use areas remain open. Some new rules for renters take effect next week. They provide a definition of persistent late rent, which is at least 7 days overdue three times within a six-month period. They also allow landlords to file for eviction after rent is 7 days overdue. The Ford government says the changes will make it easier for landlords to get rid of tenants who don't pay. Time now for a check on sports.
3: I'm RJ Brighthead with the morning sports presented by RE/MAX. The Blue Jays salvaged one against Detroit with a 5-1 win. The Guardians defeated the White Sox, so Cleveland takes over the AL Central lead, and the White Sox drop into the final wild card spot, a game and a half ahead of the Jays. It's a day off for the Jays. They have a tough test in Texas tomorrow. Some news out of NHL training camps. The Jets suspended goalie Connor Hellebuck after he failed to report to camp. He wants a trade. Red Wings' Dylan Larkin also requested a trade. He's out with an upper body injury. There's no timeline for the Leafs' Max Domi after he had complications from surgery. Morgan Riley has a viral condition but is expected to be ready for the opener. Drew Doughty was named captain of the Kings. Ryan Reaves announced his retirement. And week two of the NFL starts tonight with Detroit in Buffalo. Now, here's your local sports.
1: Thanks, RJ. The Owen Sound Attack checked in at number 10 in the OHL preseason power rankings. The Attack are set to play their regular season opener Friday on the road against the Kitchener Rangers. 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The weather is next.
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1: A mix of sun and clouds with a 30% chance of showers this morning, a high of 22 today. Partly cloudy tonight, some fog patches, a low of 10. Clearing Friday morning, a light breeze and a high around 20 degrees. Right now it's 11 degrees in Tobermory, 14 in Walkerton, and it's 11 in Owen Sound. I'm Claire McCormack. For all of your latest local stories on demand, Grey Bruce News, wherever you get your podcasts.
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2: It's the same with the kids. You have these kids, they take up the whole house, and then before you know it, they're on their way out. And they don't even remember the first 5 years that you did all that stuff for them. They have no memory of it. Then the last 4 years are just trying to get away. So you get, what, like 8 years in the middle? I'm not sure it's worth it. I told my daughter before she left, just so you know, I did all of this for you. I did all of this for you. I didn't want this house. I didn't want to live in this town. I didn't want any of these animals. I don't even have friends anymore. All my friends are your friends' parents. I did this all for you. And now you're going to go? I should go. You can have it all.
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0: Mike DeMaro, Denaro, and Sam Felt. It's Calling on Mix 106.5. Gracie Abrams before that. Her latest called Hit the Wall. She will be the musical guest on Saturday Night Live on Halloween. So look forward to that. The Owen Sound Community Artist Studio Tour is coming up this Saturday, Sunday, 10 to 5. Each day features artists from the downtown core and surrounding area and includes studios located around the city. Now, the way it works is that you should go to osstudiotour.ca. You will see the map and brochure that you can download, and that'll give you the list of participating locations like Carrie's Place, Gratitude Studios, Roadside Renaissance. There's also Dog Art Studio, Jane Studio, and the list goes on. It'll give you a little list here of, a little map here of where to find all of the participating locations. Looks like there's 19. And there's also a ballot that you can submit once you have finished your tour, letting them know all of the different places that you went to. They would appreciate your feedback. So, again, that is coming up this Saturday and Sunday, 10 to 5 each day. The artists look forward to meeting you, talking about their experience, their motivation, their training. It's especially great for anyone who's interested in pursuing art. Maybe you have a passion for it and you're just not quite sure how to start. 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
2: It's 7 o'clock. Good morning. I'm Claire McCormack. A report about staff background work on the OPP costing process is being referred to an Owen Sound City Committee. Police services are provided by the Municipal Force, Owen Sound Police. The city's budget for policing in 2026 is $9.5 million, according to a city document. Here's City Manager Tim Simmons.
3: The report is simply an update on the work council requested. No OPP costing has been requested, no analysis has been undertaken, and no recommendation is being made regarding policing models.
2: City reps and Mayor Ian Boddy met with the Solicitor General during a conference last month. Simmons told councillors Monday the Solicitor General advised the city to continue engaging with Owen Sound's Police Services Board and ensure council has a thorough understanding of both the costs and revenues of the current policing model. Saugeen Shores Council has decided to review the location of the South sign in Southampton. The light-up sign that currently sits in front of the bank on High Street has garnered a slew of opinions around the community. Council has decided to direct staff to work with the BIA to look at various locations to bring back to council and the community for consideration. Parks Canada is keeping the Cypress Lake Campground at Bruce Peninsula National Park closed until at least October 31st. It's been closed since late August due to a single bear. Earlier this month, a Parks Canada spokesperson told Bayshore Broadcasting News, despite extensive management measures, they have observed repeated activity from a habituated bear in the campground, and it's repeatedly accessed human food and other attractants, become food conditioned, and demonstrated a significant loss of natural fear of people. They say Parks Canada will continue to assess bear activity and communicate with reservation holders and the public if further closures are needed. Grotto parking reservations and day use areas remain open. Some new rules for renters take effect next week. They provide a definition of persistent late rent, which is at least 7 days overdue three times within a six-month period. They also allow landlords to file for eviction after rent is 7 days overdue. The Ford government says the changes will make it easier for landlords to get rid of tenants who don't pay. However, it still takes months to get a hearing in front of the Landlord and Tenant Board, which is the body that actually issues eviction orders. Time now for a check on sports.
4: I'm RJ Brighthead with the morning sports presented by RE/MAX. The Blue Jays salvaged one against Detroit with a 5-1 win. The Guardians defeated the White Sox, so Cleveland takes over the AL Central lead, and the White Sox drop into the final wild card spot, a game and a half ahead of the Jays. It's a day off for the Jays. They have a tough test in Texas tomorrow. Some news out of NHL training camps. The Jets suspended goalie Connor Hellebuyck after he failed to report to camp. He wants a trade. Red Wings Dylan Larkin also requested a trade. He's out with an upper body injury. There's no time line for the Leafs' Max Domi after he had complications from surgery. Morgan Riley has a viral condition but is expected to be ready for the opener. Drew Doughty was named captain of the Kings. Ryan Reeves announced his retirement. And week two of the NFL starts tonight with Detroit in Buffalo. Now, here's your local sports.
2: Thanks, RJ. The Owen Sound Attack checked in at number 10 in the OHL preseason power rankings. 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The weather is next.
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2: A mix of sun and clouds with a 30% chance of showers this morning, a high of 22 today. Partly cloudy tonight, some fog patches, a low of 10. Clearing Friday morning, a light breeze and a high around 20 degrees. Right now it's 11 degrees in Tobermory, 14 in Walkerton, and it's 11 in Owen Sound. I'm Claire McCormack. For all of your latest local stories on demand, Grey Bruce News, wherever you get your podcasts.
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It's Pink, just like fire on Mix 106.5. It is 7:12. I'm Sarah Carmichael. This is the Mix Morning Show. 22 are high today. Some rain possible this morning. Otherwise, a mix of sun and cloud. It is 12 now outside the studio. I got a message a little while ago on the Red Bay Lodge text line that says, "Morning, Sarah. There was a little dog on Highway 6 at Wilcox Side Road." So if you are traveling in that direction, either coming from, Shallow Lake or heading to Shallow Lake or Hepworth or up the peninsula, please just be on the lookout. Perhaps the little dog lives nearby and decided to go out on a morning wander. But regardless, I hope that the little dog does find its way home. Thank you to the person that texted in. And I will say that the desire to get in my car and drive there and look for this dog is very strong. I want to go find that dog. I want to pet that dog. I hope that dog's okay. Let me know if you see the dog or if you have any other updates on that situation. 519-376-1065. And speaking of dogs, tomorrow around 9:30, we may have one in studio. We may also have a cat. We may have a rat. We may have a gerbil, a hedgehog, a bird. I never really know what Renee from the Owen Sound Animal Shelter is going to bring me. She comes in, she introduces us to someone from the Owen Sound Animal Shelter that is looking for a forever home, and the goal is to find them a home by end of day, and it usually works out that way. And that, is, of course, is the Mix Zoo, which does run every Friday at 9:30, thanks to our friends at Lucky Dog Motors. Now, if you are on a quest for cash, if you've been finding our signs and entering on our website, I hope you can stick around for a few minutes, because coming up, I'm going to be announcing the name of our next potential daily winner. This person has the chance to win $100 this morning. And of course, even if you are a daily winner, your name still stays in the grand prize draw, which is worth $5,000 coming up in just over a month. So again, if you have found at least one of these signs, please stay tuned, because if it's your name, you're going to have a 10-minute and 65-second window to claim that $100 prize. That is on the way. Here's Ed Sheeran, Khalid. It's Beautiful People on the Mix.

0: You can see her in Toronto next month. That is Olivia Rodrigo. Drop Dead on Mix 106.5. I'm Sarah Carmichael, and this is the Mix Morning Show. And we are questing for cash. We are giving you the opportunity to win $5,000. But you have to find our signs. We have six of them. They're in different places around Grey Bruce. And the idea is that each sign has a QR code on it. You find it, you scan it, you take a picture with the sign. We made them bigger this year so that hopefully they're more noticeable. And also they're a little more fun because you can actually like put your head into the little head cutouts and, you know, include your family. It's fun. I really want to see someone get their dog to put their head into that one of the little cutouts. That would make my day. I don't know that I could get one of my dogs to do it. I did think about trying it, but the problem is, like, I wouldn't be able to probably get them to stay with that and then take the photo. I'd probably need Ryan to come with me and, like, he take the photo and I hold the dog. I don't know. I still might try and do it. Not going to lie to you, but because I think it would be adorable. Now, we've had a ton of entries. You guys are on it. You guys are really on this mission to find our signs and get your name in to win $5,000. And I get it. Who could not use an extra $5,000? I know I could. Now, I'm not allowed to win. They've already told me that a few times. They want to make sure I'm very aware of it. And I get it. But a big thank you, of course, to our incredible sponsors for helping us with this, including the Boutique Outlet on the Sunset Strip in Owen Sound. Actually, last night at Montana's, I saw Theo and Letty from the Boutique Outlet. They were going out for dinner. Theo Peckham and his wife own it. Letty's one of their kids. You may have heard her on their commercials, but yes, I saw them last night at Montana's. You know you live in a small town when, right? You love it. You love it. Okay, enough dawdling, enough stalling. I will get my timer ready here because once I say this person's name, they're going to have 10 minutes and 65 seconds to call me back and get their name in to win, or sorry, they will win $100. That's what I'm giving away right now because my person yesterday didn't call me back. So what would have been their $50 has been moved to today. So this person is going to have $100 potentially coming their way. And of course, their name will stay in the draw for the $5,000 grand prize, which we will give away next month. So I've gone onto the website. I've randomly selected this person. And I'm going to start the timer as soon as I say their name. So I am looking for Angela Reed of Owen Sound. Angela Reed of Owen Sound officially started the timer. 10 minutes, 65 seconds is what you have to call me back right here at 519-376-1065 to get your $100 as part of our quest for cash.
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2: It's 7:30. Good morning. I'm Claire McCormack.
3: The OPP say they have received reports of intermittent 911 outages across the province. They say if you require assistance, you can still call the OPP non-emergency line at 1-888-310-1122. The OPP say they're working with service providers to speed up the restoration of the 911 service. Again, the non-emergency line is 1-888-310-1122. A report about staff background work on the OPP costing process is being referred to an Owen Sound City Committee. Police services are provided by the Municipal Force, Owen Sound Police. The city's budget for policing in 2026 is $9.5 million, according to a city document. Here's City Manager Tim Simmons.
4: The report is simply an update on the work council requested. No OPP costing has been requested, no analysis has been undertaken, and no recommendation is being made regarding policing models.
3: Parks Canada is keeping the Cypress Lake Campground at Bruce Peninsula National Park closed until at least October 31st. It's been closed since late August due to a single bear. Earlier this month, a Parks Canada spokesperson told Bayshore Broadcasting News, despite extensive management measures, they have observed repeated activity from a habituated bear in the campground. They say Parks Canada will continue to assess bear activity and communicate with reservation holders and the public if further closures are needed. Grotto parking reservations and day use areas remain open. Time now for a check on sports.
5: I'm RJ Brighthead with the morning sports presented by RE/MAX. The Blue Jays salvaged one against Detroit with a 5-1 win. The Guardians defeated the White Sox, so Cleveland takes over the AL Central lead, and the White Sox drop into the final wild card spot a game and a half ahead of the Jays. It's a day off for the Jays. They have a tough test in Texas tomorrow. And week two of the NFL starts tonight with Detroit in Buffalo. Now, here's your local sports.
3: Thanks, RJ. The Owen Sound Attack checked in at number 10 in the OHL preseason power rankings. The Attack are set to play their regular season opener Friday on the road against the Kitchener Rangers. 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The weather is next.
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3: A mix of sun and clouds with a 30% chance of showers this morning, a high of 22 today. Partly cloudy tonight, some fog patches, a low of 10. Clearing Friday morning, a light breeze and a high around 20 degrees. Right now it's 11 degrees in Tobermory, 14 in Walkerton, and it's 11 in Owen Sound. I'm Claire McCormack. For all of your latest local stories on demand, Grey Bruce News, wherever you get your podcasts.
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10: Hi there, it's Angela Reed calling.
9: Oh my goodness, girl, you were on it.
10: I know, we were sitting in the kitchen waiting to leave, but waiting for the announcement.
9: I love it. Well, you called me back in about 20 seconds, so you are good to go with $100 in your pocket.
10: Woohoo!
9: And of course, your name stays in the grand prize draw when we do that next month for the $5,000. I see you've got your kids in your photo here. What's their names?
10: Ayla and Emma.
9: Ayla and Emma. So we'll give them a shout. It looks like they've had fun with the quest as well.
10: Yes, they have.
9: What would you spend the $5,000 on if you were our grand prize winner, Angela?
10: Well, we would put some on debt because we had quite the vet bills this year.
9: Oh, dear.
10: And then we were talking about possibly doing something for the kids, a trip with them.
9: I think that that is a great idea, but how many dogs do you have?
10: We have two dogs and two cats.
9: Two dogs, two cats, two kids?
10: Exactly.
9: Well, $100 is yours to keep for sure, Angela, and I wish you the best of luck, of course, in the grand prize draw.
10: Perfect. Thank you so much.
9: Congratulations, Angela, our daily winner. She's got $100, and of course, her name stays in the grand prize draw for the $5,000 prize, which we are going to be giving away next month. If you want to know more about a quest for cash and how you can get started and get your name in to win, go to our website, mix1065.ca. You have until October 16th at 3 p.m. to find as many signs as possible. I mean, the goal should be, I think, to find all six, because that means your name goes into the draw the most amount of times possible when we do that after October 16th. Again, go to mix1065.ca for details. Here's Teddy Swims, Lose Control on The Mix.

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1: Scott Hellman, Kinda Complicated on Mix 106.5. It's Sarah Carmichael. This is the Mix Morning Show. Coming up next week, the 107th International Plowing Match and Rural Expo. That is happening in Walkerton. I think last year it happened down near Shelburne, if memory serves me. But it is going to be an event that is going to attract people from all over the country. It is a large farming and rural living expo. It will run from September 22nd, which is Tuesday, to the 26th, which is Saturday. So there's going to be multiple days there where you can go over and check things out. You can eat, because there's going to be food vendors. There's going to be representatives from different companies. Of course, there's going to be the various plowing competitions and more. Visit plowingmatch.org/IPM2026. This will tell you how to get there. This will tell you a look at the schedule and any other information that you may need. So again, this is coming up next week, Tuesday to Saturday, the International Plowing Match. My dad has been talking about this nonstop for weeks. So I have a feeling one of these days we are going to be ending up at the plowing match. And honestly, I'm good with it because I'm very curious. I've never been to a plowing match, at least not one of this size. And I think now is the time, especially with it being in Walkerton. And you know how much I love Walkerton. So that'll give me a good excuse to go in that direction. Again, plowingmatch.org/IPM. And over on our Facebook page, you're actually being given the opportunity to win some tickets. Yes, I was given tickets to give away this week, so I'm going to do it in two different ways. Over on our Facebook page, you can leave a comment there with who you would take with you to the plowing match if you ended up winning the family pack of passes. I'm also going to do a giveaway right now on the text line. Sorry, I just lost my train of thought. I got distracted. The text line, the Red Bay Lodge text line, 519-376-1065, of course, is the number. I want you to text in and tell me something that starts with the letter R that has to do with farming or life on a farm. Something that starts with the letter R that...

0: has something to do with farming or life on the farm. I think that'll be fun. 519-376-1065. 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

0: Love.
1: Anne Marie, 2002 on Mix 106.5. It is Sarah Carmichael. That was the year I graduated high school. I know. And maybe you graduated with me, because it's possible that we've gone to school together since kindergarten, because it is a small town after all. Anyway, it's 7:51, and a big thanks to everybody that's been texting in here. Something to do with a farm or farm life that starts with an R. You guys are very creative. Rebecca says rural. Courtney says a reaper, which is a machine that is used to cut and harvest the crops. We're learning, aren't we? Rooster, rise and shine, raking hay, riding tractors, rain, something that's very important when it comes to farming, rabbits, rodeo. You guys are great. This is a lot of fun. And of course, I do have to choose a winner, which is not easy, because this is all great submissions. Raising cattle. So congratulations, Jackie Givens of Chatsworth. I've got a family pack of passes for the International Plowing Match for you. We'll get those over to you so you can check that out next week. It does run Tuesday through Saturday, and I will have another opportunity for you to win tomorrow. There's also still opportunity to win over on our Facebook page if you want to head there. Coming up in, oh gosh, about 27 minutes. We're going to be celebrating birthdays and anniversaries. So I need to hear from you if you know someone who has a birthday today. It's September 17th. If the answer is yes, then you can go to our Facebook page, leave it in the comments, or send a private message. You may also use the Red Bay Lodge text line at 519-376-1065. Just tell me who's celebrating, who the wishes are coming from, and we'll get those on the air at 8:20. We also have your next information update from the award-winning Bayshore Broadcasting Newsroom coming up at 8 o'clock. And there's no bus cancellations, delays to pass along at this time. Certainly let me know if something comes up. 519-376-1065.
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0: 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A proud part of Bayshore Broadcasting. A proud part of Grey Bruce. And proudly Canadian. Mix 106.5, keeping you connected. Here's what's happening now in your neighborhood.
1: It's 8 o'clock. Good morning. I'm Claire McCormack.
2: The OPP say they have received reports of intermittent 911 outages across the province. They say if you require assistance, you can still call the OPP non-emergency line at 1-888-310-1122. The OPP say they're working with service providers to speed up the restoration of the 911 service. Again, the non-emergency line is 1-888-310-1122. A report about staff background work on the OPP costing process is being referred to an Owen Sound City Committee. Police services are provided by the municipal force, Owen Sound Police. The city's budget for policing in 2026 is $9.5 million, according to a city document. Here's City Manager Tim Simmons.
3: The report is simply an update on the work council requested. No OPP costing has been requested, no analysis has been undertaken, and no recommendation is being made regarding policing models.
2: Saugeen Shores Council has decided to review the location of the South sign in Southampton. The light-up sign that currently sits in front of the bank on High Street has garnered a slew of opinions around the community. Council has decided to direct staff to work with the BIA to look at various locations to bring back to council and the community for consideration. Parks Canada is keeping the Cypress Lake Campground at Bruce Peninsula National Park closed until at least October 31st. It's been closed since late August due to a single bear. Earlier this month, a Parks Canada spokesperson told Bayshore Broadcasting News, despite extensive management measures, they have observed repeated activity from a habituated bear in the campground. They say Parks Canada will continue to assess bear activity and communicate with reservation holders and the public if further closures are needed. Grotto parking reservations and day use areas remain open. Some new rules for renters take effect next week. They provide a definition of persistent late rent, which is at least 7 days overdue three times within a six-month period. They also allow landlords to file for eviction after rent is 7 days overdue. The Ford government says the changes will make it easier for landlords to get rid of tenants who don't pay. However, it still takes months to get a hearing in front of the Landlord and Tenant Board, which is the body that actually issues eviction orders. Time now for a check on sports.
4: I'm RJ Brighthead with the morning sports presented by RE/MAX. The Blue Jays salvaged one against Detroit with a 5-1 win. The Guardians defeated the White Sox, so Cleveland takes over the AL Central lead, and the White Sox drop into the final wild card spot a game and a half ahead of the Jays. It's a day off for the Jays. They have a tough test in Texas tomorrow. Some news out of NHL training camps. The Jets suspended goalie Connor Hellebuyck after he failed to report to camp. He wants a trade. Red Wings' Dylan Larkin also requested a trade. He's out with an upper body injury. There's no timeline for the Leafs' Max Domi after he had complications from surgery. Morgan Riley has a viral condition but is expected to be ready for the opener. Drew Doughty was named captain of the Kings. Ryan Reaves announced his retirement. And week two of the NFL starts tonight with Detroit in Buffalo. Now, here's your local sports.
2: Thanks, RJ. The Owen Sound Attack checked in at number 10 in the OHL preseason power rankings. 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The weather is next.
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2: A mix of sun and clouds with a 30% chance of showers this morning, a high of 22 today. Partly cloudy tonight, some fog patches, a low of 10. Clearing Friday morning, a light breeze and a high around 20 degrees. Right now it's 11 degrees in Tobermory, 14 in Walkerton, and it's 11 in Owen Sound. I'm Claire McCormack. For all of your latest local stories on demand, Grey Bruce News, wherever you get your podcasts.
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It is the Mix Morning Show. I'm Sarah Carmichael. I hope your Thursday is treating you well so far. Weather-wise, it's going to be pretty nice. A mix of sun and cloud. May get a few showers this morning, but it's looking pretty sunny right now from where I sit. It is 12 outside the studio in downtown Owen Sound, and I came across an article that unlocked a key childhood memory. Do you remember reading books so that you could qualify for the Book It program? And if you read so many books, if you had like a reading goal that you achieved, you would get a certificate for a personal pan pizza from Pizza Hut. Do you remember this? I do. It was when I was a student at Sydenham School, which obviously doesn't exist anymore, but I remember being so proud of myself for achieving this and getting to take that gift certificate over to Pizza Hut and get my personal pan pizza. Oh my gosh. What a great memory. And it's funny because then years later, my very first job was at that very Pizza Hut. I worked there all through high school. Now, the reason I'm talking about it, because it's nostalgic, but also apparently they are bringing the program back. Yes, that's right. This is part of the goal of encouraging people to read more, right? Celebrating students' progress throughout the school year when it comes to reading goals. And I'm all about it because according to a study, 62% of Gen Z are actively trying to reduce their screen time. 45% of Canadians are returning to hobbies like reading and book clubs. So for families, the desire to create healthy relationships with screens is especially top of mind. I think we're all recognizing that we are spending too much time staring at our phones, our iPads, our computer screens, our TV screens. And we really need to, you know, try to reduce it in various ways. And reading is a great way to do that because it's good for your mind. It's good for your eyes. And I think it's just good for your imagination. I love to read. I just finished a book the other day, started a new one. And I can't wait to, you know, cozy up in bed and get back to reading. I know I'm a nerd. I know, but I do love to read. Now, if you're interested in learning about this, if you are a teacher, you can actually sign up your class and maybe the school in its entirety. Go to bookitprogram.com. Now, you have throughout September to register, and then the program itself will start in October, and it will go for the school year, October until March. So I believe the kids will set their goals and then they'll have between October and March to meet their goals and earn their little certificates for personal pans pizzas from Pizza Hut. Again, go to bookitprogram.com. Now, just on the topic of books, if you do need to stock up on some reading material, there is going to be a book sale today at the library here in Owen Sound, the Owen Sound North Grey Union. That'll run from 2 until, I think, around 7 in the auditorium, 7:30. So feel free to stop by there. They have kids, adults, teenager reading material. They have DVDs and other items, cash, debit, credit. Please bring your own shopping bag. So, yeah, I love that they're bringing the Book It program back because, as I said, I know how much of an accomplishment it felt like when I was a kid getting handed that certificate and being able to go over to Pizza Hut and be like, I earned this, right? This is my personal pan that I earned by reading. Anyway, coming up, we've got birthdays and anniversaries. If you have someone who has one today and you would like me to include them, this is what you got to do. Send me a text, 519-376-1065. Tell me who it is that's celebrating, who the wishes are coming from. Those are coming up in the next few minutes. It's Panic at the Disco now. High Hopes on Mix 106.5.

0: time for birthdays and anniversaries. Today is, or I should say, birthdays and anniversaries brought to you by the Owen Sound River District, where you'll find local shops, great food, and reasons to celebrate every day. Today is Thursday, September 17th. Happy 40th birthday going out to Michelle Bailey of Bogner. Have a fantastic day from Rylan, Karen, and Chris. Happy birthday going out to Matea. We hope you have a great day from Colt, Riggs, and Luke's. Happy birthday going out to Jim Levine. Lots of love from Melanie, Lachlan, and Daphne. The rest of the family and friends, have a great day, Jim. I should also say happy birthday to his twin brother, Al Levine. He's in the East Coast now, but still happy birthday, Al. Let's see. Happy birthday to my beautiful stepdaughter, Skyanne True Pizzali. Love from Dad, Lindsay, and Midge. Happy birthday to Natika Bruce from Dad, Vic, and Alec. Happy birthday to the wonderful Gail Norris, the lady with a huge giving heart. Love you, Mom, from Leanne and all the family. A happy ninth birthday to Rainey in Feversham from Dad, Nicole, Charlie, and Ranger. Maybe celebrate at the Feversham Fall Fair this weekend, Rainey. Happy birthday to Cody Linthorne from Desiree, Adeland, and Sophie. Happy birthday to Tim Summers from your wife, Chris, and family, Shayla, Mariah, and Nolan. A happy birthday going out to Mrs. O. We love you more than you know. We are so lucky to have you from your crazy clan. Happy birthday to the greatest mom and Yaya, Lillianne Holding. Lots of love from Jeffy O, Mel, Twinkle, and Fast Eddie. Let me just double check here because y'all know once I start talking, more start popping up here. There's also a video that just distracted me of a pony running down a road by Silver Lake over in Sauble area. So if you're missing the pony, it's maybe on the move. Let's see. Happy belated birthday going out to Nick Porter, who celebrated yesterday. Love from your wife, Cindy, the rest of the family and friends. We'll see you at the Bayshore this weekend, Nick. Go Attack, go. And also from yesterday, a happy 89th birthday to our mom and grandma, Donna Cook. Wishing you the best day. Love from Sean, Lori, Cody, and Amanda, and Tim. Famous birthdays today. Danielle Brooks is turning 37. She played Tasty on Orange is the New Black. Hockey player Austin Matthews is 29. Another hockey player, Alex Ovechkin, 41 today. And Matthew Settle is 57. He played Rufus Humphrey on Gossip Girl, XOXO. He was Dan's dad. Anyway, happy birthday, happy anniversary going out to anyone else who happens to be celebrating today. We, of course, send you best wishes. And we, of course, encourage you to send in your birthday wishes ahead of time online by going to mix1065.ca.
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1: It's 8:30. Good morning. I'm Claire McCormack.
2: The OPP say they have received reports of intermittent 911 outages across the province. They say if you require assistance, you can still call the OPP non-emergency line at 1-888-310-1122. The OPP say they're working with service providers to speed up the restoration of the 911 service. Again, the non-emergency line is 1-888-310-1122. A report about staff background work on the OPP costing process is being referred to an Owen Sound City Committee. Police services are provided by the municipal force, Owen Sound Police. The city's budget for policing in 2026 is $9.5 million, according to a city document. Here's City Manager Tim Simmons.
3: The report is simply an update on the work council requested. No OPP costing has been requested, no analysis has been undertaken, and no recommendation is being made regarding policing models.
2: Parks Canada is keeping the Cypress Lake Campground at Bruce Peninsula National Park closed until at least October 31st. It's been closed since late August due to a single bear. Earlier this month, a Parks Canada spokesperson told Bayshore Broadcasting News, despite extensive management measures, they have observed repeated activity from a habituated bear in the campground. They say Parks Canada will continue to assess bear activity and communicate with reservation holders and the public if further closures are needed. Grotto parking reservations and day use areas remain open. Time now for a check on sports.
4: 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The Blue Jays salvaged one against Detroit with a 5-1 win. The Guardians defeated the White Sox, so Cleveland takes over the AL Central lead, and the White Sox drop into the final wild card spot a game and a half ahead of the Jays. It's a day off for the Jays. They have a tough test in Texas tomorrow. And week two of the NFL starts tonight with Detroit in Buffalo. Now, here's your local sports.
2: Thanks, RJ. The Owen Sound Attack checked in at number 10 in the OHL preseason power rankings. The Attack are set to play their regular season opener Friday on the road against the Kitchener Rangers. 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The weather is next.
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2: A mix of sun and clouds with a 30% chance of showers this morning, a high of 22 today. Partly cloudy tonight, some fog patches, a low of 10. Clearing Friday morning, a light breeze and a high around 20 degrees. Right now it's 11 degrees in Tobermory, 14 in Walkerton, and it's 11 in Owen Sound. I'm Claire McCormack. For all of your latest local stories on demand, Grey Bruce News, wherever you get your podcasts.
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0: Kelly Clarkson and Heartbeat Song on Mix 106.5. It is the Mix Morning Show. Good morning. I'm Sarah Carmichael. I hope that the day is treating you well so far. Weather-wise, we've got a mix of sun and cloud, a high of 22. Now it's about 12 outside the studio in downtown Owen Sound. And we have another busy weekend coming up, which is why I have posted up my What's Happening This Weekend blog, so you can start making some plans. We have the Wyarton Farmers Market tomorrow, 10 to 2. Meaford Farmers Market as well, 3 to 7. The Walk for O'Share is going to be going on tomorrow in downtown Owen Sound. And of course, we have the Wyarton Fall Fair getting started. We also have the 14th Annual Rib Fest getting started over at the Bayshore. That'll start at 4 o'clock. It runs Friday, Saturday, and Sunday. Along with the ribs, there's going to be entertainment, and part of the gate proceeds will be going to Grey Bruce Hospice. On Saturday, the Cars and Coffee event going on downtown Owen Sound as part of the Concours d'Elegance weekend. That'll run from 9 to 1. The Chatsworth Fall Fair, the Child Can PJ Walk at Harrison Park. There's also the Music Among Nature concert, and the Owen Sound Attack have their home opener Saturday night against the Kitchener Rangers. We've got Terry Fox runs and the Community Artist Tour. No shortage of things to do. So visit my What's Happening This Weekend blog. Check out our events calendar for details to start making your weekend plans.
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1: There's a moment when comfort finds you. 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

0: Frank Walker and Ella Henderson, I Go Dancing on Mix 106.5. It is the Mix Morning Show. Good morning. I hope that your Thursday is treating you well. And of course, a reminder that the Owen Sound Attack are kicking off their new season this weekend. They had their preseason games. A big thanks to all who showed up for that. But on Friday night, they're going to head down the highway to Kitchener and kick off the 2026-2027 season against the Kitchener Rangers. And then Saturday, the Rangers are coming to our barn, and the boys will host them at the Bayshore. Now, if you are interested, there is still plenty of tickets available. You can go to tickets.attackhockey.com. It is a 7 o'clock start. Doors will open at 6. Now, keeping in mind that Rib Fest is going on in the parking lot of the Bayshore. Now, this is going to significantly decrease the amount of parking that is available for Attack fans. And so in preparation of this, they have shuttles that are going to be running. They're going to be running from Metro, from the wholesale, and from the medical building, which is located by, well, it's where the soccer field used to be. So it's just before the Bayshore. If you take a left towards the harbor, there's a medical building there. You could park in that parking lot, and they will have these shuttles starting at 5:30. Now, keep in mind, the shuttles are for people going to Rib Fest too. So whether you're doing the ribbon or you're going to the hockey game, you're welcome to use the shuttles. They will run 5:30 till probably 10 or 10:30, going just sort of back and forth between those lots and the Bayshore and back. So take advantage of that. Also, good idea to carpool. Maybe you live close enough that you could even just walk over to the Bayshore and alleviate that whole stress of trying to find a parking spot. Now, if you're not able to get to the actual Bayshore to go to the game, but you want to know what's happening, once again this season, we are doing home games and away games as part of Bear Radio on our sister station, 89.3 CFOS FM. 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And that is, again, part of Bear Radio. So make sure you tune in for that. Or, as I said, get tickets and join us at the Bayshore. 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This year's team is looking strong, looking excited to get started with the new season. Go Attack, go!
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6 minutes of reading a day will lower your stress and result in more empathy and reduce loneliness in adults. Older adults who read on a regular basis appear to face a lower risk of dementia and slower cognitive decline, even those with less formal education. So I know I've already talked about it earlier today, but reading is so important. I highly recommend you really, you know, make it a priority. And if you need

0: Serena Ryder, What I Wouldn't Do on Mix 106.5. It's Sarah Carmichael, and if I were you, I wouldn't forget to go on the quest for cash. This is an opportunity for you to win $5,000. Also, an opportunity to become a daily winner, which happened earlier today. 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
1: Hi there, it's Angela Reed calling.
0: Oh my goodness, girl, you were on it.
1: I know, we were sitting in the kitchen waiting to leave, but waiting for the announcement.
0: I love it. Well, you called me back in about 20 seconds, so you are good to go with $100 in your pocket.
1: Woohoo!
0: And of course, your name stays in the grand prize draw when we do that next month for the $5,000. I see you've got your kids in your photo here. What's their names?
1: Ayla and Emma.
0: Ayla and Emma. So we'll give them a shout. It looks like they've had fun with the quest as well.
1: Yes, they have.
0: What would you spend the $5,000 on if you were our grand prize winner, Angela?
1: Well, we would put some on debt because we had quite the vet bills this year.
0: Oh, dear.
1: And then we were talking about possibly doing something for the kids, a trip with them.
0: I think that that is a great idea, but how many dogs do you have?
1: We have two dogs and two cats.
0: Two dogs, two cats, two kids?
1: Exactly.
0: Well, $100 is yours to keep for sure, Angela, and I wish you the best of luck, of course, in the grand prize draw.
1: Perfect. Thank you so much.
0: Now, she can put that $100 towards whatever she wishes and keep her fingers crossed for the grand prize draw for the $5,000. If you're going to go on the quest, remember to find all six of the signs, because that just puts your name into the draw six times, which betters your chances of winning. And if you want to know more about the quest, you can go to our website, mix1065.ca. The signs are in various places around Grey Bruce. The idea is you go on a bit of scavenger hunt, and you find them, and you enter to win that grand prize. You have until October 18th at 3 p.m. to enter. And after that, the draw will be done, and we will give away the $5,000. 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Again, all the details are at mix1065.ca. A big thank you to our incredible sponsors, including the Boutique Outlet on the Sunset Strip.

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8: A mix of sun and clouds with a 30% chance of showers this morning, a high of 22 today. Partly cloudy tonight, some fog patches, a low of 10. Clearing Friday morning, a light breeze and a high around 20 degrees.

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1: 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And to tell us more, here's Artistic Director Anna Den Hengst.
2: Well, I'm very excited to be showing these award-winning international films. And what's even more exciting is for the evening screenings, we also have special guest interviews. My special guest for the Saturday film, we're showing the Oscar-winning documentary, Mr. Nobody Against Putin, about a Russian teacher who is forced to document the school's teachers delivering the new government-mandated propaganda curriculum to his students. And my special guest for that film is Hella Faber, one of the producers of the film. So she not only talks about how the film was made, but also how they had to get the footage out of the country. And the big film we'll be closing the festival with is I Swear. It is the inspiring life story of John Davidson, who was a notable Tourette syndrome campaigner. And it's directed by Kirk Jones. Kirk Jones has done some pretty big Hollywood productions. You might remember What to Expect When You're Expecting. And Kirk actually agreed to be my special guest interview.
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Garcia Caras, Garcia, you're beautiful on Mix 106.5. I'm Sarah. The International Plowing Match is coming up next week. This is actually happening in Walkerton, so not that far at all. And over on the Mix Facebook page, I was asking you to tell me who you would take with you if you were to win some tickets. And I should say congratulations to Jill, Sierra, and Dylan. I've randomly selected you. Therefore, you will get some free passes to check this out. It is happening Tuesday through Saturday of next week. And congratulations to Jackie, who won earlier on our text line. And I will have one more opportunity to win some passes coming up tomorrow morning. In the meantime, get details about the event itself by visiting the Bruce County International Plowing Match and Rural Expo page on Facebook. So just

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1: Harry Styles late night talking on Mix 106.5. I'm Sarah. Harry announced last week that he would be returning to Toronto in 2027. He has massive shows planned for the Rogers Stadium as part of his Together Together tour. The shows will include special guest Lainey Wilson. She's obviously a huge name in country music right now. The newly announced leg adds 25 shows, including stops in six North American cities throughout April and May, before the tour will head to Europe in July and August. Now, they did have a pre-sale through Live Nation, and now the ticket

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0: was part of the Sable Beach party a couple of weeks ago. That is Fifi Dobson, I Can't Breathe on Mix 106.5. I'm Sarah Carmichael. This is the Mix Morning Show. Tonight at the Bay Shore, the Zonta Club of Owen Sound is having their third annual Fabulous and Fun Fashion Show fundraiser. This is going to start at 7. It is 19 plus. There's going to be fashions from the Great Canadian Boutique Outlet. Tickets are $40. There will be a cash bar, vendors, door prizes, appetizers, and more. Again, that is tonight at 7 at the Bay Shore. You can get details on the events calendar at mix1065.ca. There is also a business after hours happening in Port Elgin at the Sundown Art Studio with the Chamber of Commerce starting at 5 o'clock. And of course, we also have the Sweet Water Music Festival that started yesterday with events running through until Sunday. No shortage of things to do. There never seems to be, which is awesome. I hope you stick around. We've got Aislinn's Midday Show coming up, John Milkey, in this afternoon. I'll be back tomorrow, and that will include a visit with Renee from the Owen Sound Animal Shelter, as it's Friday, so the Mix Zoo will be on around 9:30, brought to you by Lucky Dog Motors. Also, between 7 and 8, I'll be looking for another daily winner as part of our quest for cash. I hope you enjoy the day. Drive safe, take care, and tell your dog I said hi.
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8: A mix of sun and clouds with a 30% chance of showers this morning, a high of 22 today. Partly cloudy tonight, some fog patches, a low of 10. Clearing Friday morning, a light breeze and a high around 20 degrees.
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0: Camila Cabello, Havana on today's Hit Music Mix 106.5. Taislyn Robbins back with you until 2 o'clock today. It is Thursday, so we'll have your Throwback Thursday topic in there to talk about some events that are going on tonight, some events that are happening this weekend. It's just getting busier and busier for September. I genuinely can't keep up, and I don't know how you pick which ones you go to. There's also some crazy things that have happened that sound like a lie, but they actually have happened. It's all coming up. For now, let's take a look at your weather.
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8: A mix of sun and clouds with a 30% chance of showers this morning, a high of 22 today. Partly cloudy tonight, some fog patches, a low of 10. Clearing Friday morning, a light breeze and a high around 20 degrees.
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I want to talk about some events going on tonight. 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

0: Magical Mystical on today's Hit Music Mix 6.5, and lots of stuff going on, some of which is kicking off tonight. The Business After Hours with the Soggy and Shores Chamber of Commerce, they are having that taking place at the Sundown Art Studio in Port Elgin tonight. Zonta Van Owen Sound's third annual Fabulous and Fun Fashion Show and Fundraiser also taking place tonight. That one does require a ticket. Happening tomorrow night from 4:30 to 6, technically doors open at 4, is the Owen Sound Royal Canadian Legion Branch Number 6 Ladies Auxiliary Roast Beef Dinner here in Owen Sound. It's going to have roast beef, potatoes, vegetables, gravy, coleslaw, dinner roll, coffee, tea, and dessert. $20 per person. There is a phone number to reserve tickets, and you can find all the details at our events calendar on our website, mixnum65.ca.
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0: Ariana Grande, Hate That I Made You Love Me, on today's Hit Music Mix 96.5. I was just talking about some stuff that's going on tonight and tomorrow, and another one that's kicking off tomorrow is the 14th annual Owen Sound Rib Fest X 2026, presented by Galateria Italiana. It's going to take place, as mentioned, tomorrow through Sunday at the Bayshore Community Center, produced by Ontario Festival Group. There's going to be ribs, of course, tender pulled pork, juicy smoked brisket, barbecue chicken, smoked sausage, those huge beef dino ribs. There's also going to be the Bloomin' Onion, roasted corn, poutine, live music all weekend long, a kids zone, face painting, marketplace, artisans, and a donation. A portion of the sales will be donated to Grey Bruce Hospice. If you'd like tickets and details, go to www.ribfestx.com.
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7: A mix of sun and clouds with a 30% chance of showers this morning, a high of 22 today. Partly cloudy tonight, some fog patches, a low of 10. Clearing Friday morning, a light breeze and a high around 20 degrees.
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A proud part of Bayshore Broadcasting. A proud part of Grey Bruce. And proudly Canadian.

Jordan Sparks, Tattoo on today's Hit Music, Mixing Over 6.5. It is almost time for Throwback Thursday. First, it's Andy Grammer with Honey, I'm Good.

0: Tyler Shaw, House of Cards on today's Hit Music, Mix It Over 6.5. My name is Aislinn, and it is officially time for Throwback Thursday, throwing it back to the year 1987. Some of the top toys were the Koosh Ball, Nintendo Entertainment System, Tyco Turbo Hopper, Teddy Ruxpin, Captain Power and Soldiers of the Future, G.I. Joe, and Transformers. Some of the top songs from 1987 were Walk Like an Egyptian, Alone, I Want to Dance with Somebody Who Loves Me, and Nothing's Gonna Stop Us Now. Happy Throwback Thursday.
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9: A mix of sun and clouds with a 30% chance of showers this morning, a high of 22 today. Partly cloudy tonight, some fog patches, a low of 10. Clearing Friday morning, a light breeze and a high around 20 degrees.
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I want to talk about something else that's happening this weekend. 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

0: Classic, Mix 106.5. The festivities begin tomorrow with the Tour d'Elegance, which is going to be followed by the free cars and coffee event downtown Owen Sound on Saturday, which I'm actually going to be at. I will be there live on location out front of City Hall, so I'm definitely looking forward to that. The main event, the Concours d'Elegance, is happening on Sunday, this Sunday, at Cobble Beach Golf Resort and Community. Going to feature a stunning array of international automobiles and special guests, and I'm also looking forward to that one. Gates open at 9 with the awards ceremony at 2. Net proceeds from the event support the Sunnybrook Foundation and the Bright Shores Health System Owen Sound Foundation campaigns. For tickets and details, go to CobbleBeachConcours.com.
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2: 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Mix 106.5 weather.
3: A mix of sun and clouds with a 30% chance of showers this morning, a high of 22 today. Partly cloudy tonight, some fog patches, a low of 10. Clearing Friday morning, a light breeze and a high around 20 degrees.
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0: Banks and Ranks and Rev headphones on today's Hit Music Mix at 6.5. I've started to tell you about a couple events that are happening this weekend. Owen Sound Rib Fest X, Couple Beach Concourse Deli Gons, the Cars and Coffee, and there's more events happening as well. The Owen Sound Community Artist Studio Tour 2026 is also happening this weekend. There's also going to be a concert happening at Cold Place Bay Women's Institute Hall. The 159th Annual Feversham Fall Fair also running this weekend, and there is more that I'll talk about later, but if you want details, check them out on our events calendar at our website, mixnair65.ca.
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0: 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In Grey Bruce, we're known as Mix 106.5. 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
2: Good afternoon. It's 12 o'clock. I'm Matt Hermes. A widespread outage affecting the 911 service across Ontario and other parts of Canada has largely been restored. The OPP say the 911 system has stabilized and all of their communication centers across the province are receiving 911 calls again. Reports of 911 outages in Ontario and in parts of Quebec, Nova Scotia, and New Brunswick started coming in around 4 this morning. While the system is largely restored, the OPP say it's still possible some disruptions may exist. A report about staff background work on the OPP costing process is being referred to a city committee in Owen Sound. City manager Tim Simmons told councillors this week city representatives and the mayor met with the solicitor general at last month's Association of Municipalities of Ontario conference and formally submitted questions to the province about the OPP costing process.
3: The report is simply an update on the work council requested. No OPP costing has been requested, no analysis has been undertaken, and no recommendation is being made regarding policing models.
2: Simmons told councillors the Solicitor General advised the city to continue engaging with Owen Sound's Police Services Board and ensure council has a thorough understanding of the current policing model before looking at other potential options. Owen Sound currently has its own municipal police service. The city went through an OPP costing process in 2017 and decided to stick with Owen Sound Police. Saugeen Shores Council has decided to review the location of the south sign in Southampton. Claire McCormack has the story.
4: The light-up sign that currently sits in front of the bank at the corner of High and Grosvenor Streets has garnered a slew of opinions around the community. Council's discussion Monday included a wide array of views, like criticism that the background should show a beach or lighthouse rather than a building. There was also praise for the Business Improvement Area, or BIA, for its efforts to promote the community with the sign. Others felt it doesn't support Southampton's aesthetic, and some think not enough time has passed to decide if it's the right or wrong location. Council has decided to direct staff to work with the BIA to look at various locations to bring back to council and the community for consideration. Claire McCormack, Southampton.
2: And in national news, Prime Minister Mark Carney addressed the European Parliament today, calling for a deeper partnership between Canada and the European Union.
5: We are not fair-weather allies. We do not pursue zero-sum deals. Our commitment to the rule of law and our unyielding defense of human dignity, individual freedom, and democracy share the same deep roots, the same unwavering dedication.
2: Yesterday, the head of the EU called for Canada to become an associate member of the political and economic partnership between 27 European countries. It's still not clear what the new partnership would mean for Canada. When asked today about the idea of Canada becoming an associate member of the European Union, Carney said the substance of the agreement is more important than the label. In sports, it's an off day for the Blue Jays as they head out on a six-game road trip. The wildcard chase for the Jays continues in Texas tomorrow when they open a three-game series against the Rangers. Jays are currently a half game back of Texas and 1.5 behind Chicago White Sox for the final American League wildcard spot. The Ontario Hockey League regular season gets underway tonight with Peterborough Petes hosting Kingston Frontenacs. Puck drop for the Owen Sound Attack is tomorrow. They'll be on the road to face Kitchener Rangers. Saturday, it's the home opener at the Bayshore, when the Rangers will be in town for the tail end of a back-to-back to open the season. You can catch all Attack games this season on our sister station, 89.3 CFOS. Some NHL news. The Winnipeg Jets have suspended goaltender Connor Hellebuyck for failing to report to training camp. Hellebuyck publicly requested a trade out of Winnipeg over the summer. And week two kicks off in the NFL tonight with the Buffalo Bills hosting Detroit Lions. That's underway at 8:15. You can always find more sports on the REMAX Grey Bruce Realty Sports page at bayshorebroadcasting.ca. 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The weather's coming up next.
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2: Clearing this afternoon to mainly sunny sky as we hit a high of 20. Tonight, partly cloudy and foggy overnight, a low of 10. And tomorrow, clearing in the morning to sunshine, a high of 20. Right now, it is 19 in Owen Sounds River District. I'm Matt Herman. 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

Janina Vegas, Selfish on today's Hit Music, Mix It 6.5. I want to talk about some crazy things that have happened that sound like a myth. But first, it's Sabrina Carpenter with Tears.

0: Nickelback, Rockstar on today's Hit Music Mix 106.5. My name is Aislinn. Do you ever hear a story and just go, yeah, I don't believe that? I have felt the same about these stories that I'm about to read to you, but they did in fact happen. In 1972, a flight attendant survived an aircraft fall where she was aboard and then it broke apart at approximately 33,000 feet. She did fall into a snowy wooded area and she did obviously suffer some injuries, but she later survived and returned to work. That sounds like my worst nightmare, to be honest with you.
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12: Clearing this afternoon due mainly sunny sky as we hit a high of 20. Tonight, partly cloudy and foggy overnight, a low of 10. And tomorrow, clearing in the morning to sunshine, a high of 20.
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I want to talk more about some events going on this weekend. First, what is love? What is love?

0: Here on today's Hit Music Mix 96.5, there's lots of events happening here this weekend. I've told you quite a few, but there's more. The 163rd Chatsworth Fall Fair is running on Saturday. 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Child Can PJ Walk on Saturday as well at Harrison Park. Terry Fox Run is coming up on Sunday. Music Among Nature Concert is happening on Saturday. The English Country Dancing is happening on Sunday. You get my point. There's a lot going on, right? Check out details on our events calendar at our website, mix365.ca.
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8: Clearing this afternoon to mainly sunny sky as we hit a high of 20. Tonight, partly cloudy and foggy overnight, a low of 10. And tomorrow, clearing in the morning to sunshine, a high of 20.
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0: One Direction, Story of My Life on today's Hit Music Mix at 6.5. 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

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I want to talk about more things that sound crazy, like myths, but they are real. First, it's Walk the Moon with Shut Up and Dance.

0: Winona Ryder, Fall on today's Hit Music, Mix 106.5. My name is Aislinn. I'm back with more things that sound like they may be a myth, but they are real. In 1962, a town started facing severe erosion from the coastal. That community sits on a barrier island that changes the environmental conditions repeatedly, which is threatening its location, obviously. So the town is basically moving. Literally moving, which I've actually seen this before, believe it or not, where literally the sea or the water is coming in, causing the whole area to move back and back. It is a really real thing. Have you ever heard a story that just sounded like, yeah, that might not be true? I'd love to hear it. Send me a text on the Red Bay Lodge text line, 519-376-1065.
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10: Clearing this afternoon to mainly sunny sky as we hit a high of 20. Tonight, partly cloudy and foggy overnight, a low of 10. And tomorrow, clearing in the morning to sunshine, a high of 20.
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1: The Chatsworth Ag Society presenting the Chatsworth Fall Fair. It's Saturday, September 19th, and it takes place in Williamsford at the Curling Club Community Center grounds. To tell us about it, Ag Society President Joanne Anderson is on the line. What's happening this year at the fair?
2: Well, this year our theme is Grow It, Sow It, and Show It. So we are encouraging everyone to come out and enjoy our fair, and there's lots going on to see. And it starts at our pancake breakfast, and then it goes on through the day. We have lots of things for the kids, and dog show, and zoo to you. It's a whole day thing. But Saturday is not the beginning of the fair. The fair starts before, so we want to make sure everybody knows that anybody can exhibit at our fair. There's no need to be a resident at Chatsworth. You can go to our Egg Society Facebook page or our website and get copies of our fair book. And if you grew an amazing garden or you have a hidden talent of baking or sewing, we want to see it.
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I want to talk about the mixed zoo that'll take place tomorrow morning. First, it's Midnight Sun.

0: Bruno Mars, Marry You on today's Hit Music Mix 106.5. 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Sarah is joined in studio by a guest up for adoption from the Owen Sound Animal Shelter. You get to hear all about a pet that's looking for a new home, and you can see a picture of it too posted up on our Facebook page. Sarah always makes sure to do that. 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

0: Carly Rae Jepsen, Call Me Maybe, on today's Hit Music, Mix 106.5. It's officially time for me, Aislinn Robbins, to sign off for the rest of the day. I will be back once again tomorrow for your Fri-yay from 10 to 2. I'm already looking forward to it, and I hope that you are as well. Hopefully, you can stay tuned. The Milkman will take things over from here. And a little reminder, if you have scanned one of those Quest for Cash Mix mystery signs, then be listening tomorrow morning because Sarah could draw your name. Stay safe, stay healthy, slow down for wildlife, and I'll talk to you tomorrow.
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5: Clearing this afternoon to mainly sunny sky as we hit a high of 20. Tonight, partly cloudy and foggy overnight, a low of 10. And tomorrow, clearing in the morning to sunshine, a high of 20.
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Hey, hi. It is the Milkman checking in on your no-repeat workday with one more sleep to go until RibFest X at the Bayshore Community Center. We'll talk about that, plus the Owen Sound Attack, set to begin their regular season on the road tomorrow. First home game coming up on Saturday. 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
2: Hi there, it's Angela Reed calling.
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3: I love it. 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
3: And of course, your name stays in the grand prize draw when we do that next month for the $5,000. 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What's their names?
2: Ayla and Emma.
3: Ayla and Emma. So we'll give them a shout. It looks like they've had fun with the quest as well.
2: Yes, they have.
3: What would you spend the $5,000 on if you were our grand prize winner, Angela?
2: Well, we would put some on debt because we had quite the vet bills this year.
3: Oh, dear.
2: And then we were talking about possibly doing something for the kids, a trip.
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13: Clearing this afternoon to mainly sunny sky as we hit a high of 20. Tonight, partly cloudy and foggy overnight, a low of 10. And tomorrow, clearing in the morning to sunshine, a high of 20.
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106.5. Your no repeat work day. It is, after all, what a girl wants. It is the milkman. Hey, have your kids ever gotten a hold of your credit card and made a purchase without your knowledge? How bad was the damage? Well, you're not going to believe this story. News nuggets on the way. Plus, Merriam-Webster adding 1,400 new words and definitions. We'll give you some of the highlights from that. News nuggets in just a bit. He's Talk It's Time Machine. 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

Mix 106.5 Taylor Swift, Cruel Summer. And yes, summer does continue for another couple of days anyway. Yes, it is officially fall this weekend. 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We got

look at the nuttier side of the news. These are your news nuggets. We begin in the Bay Area and a baker making headlines today. She specializes in cakes, more specifically, poo cakes. Yeah, she usually makes these for potty training celebrations and for post-colonoscopy parties as well. Apparently those are a thing. Who knew? Merriam-Webster adding 1,400 new words and definitions, including shapewear, looks maxing, meme coin, parasocial, compute, vibe coding, trash panda, and superfood. A father making news today, he says his 9-year-old son spent $118,000 on YouTube ad campaigns for his video game playing. Yes, over the course of 3 weeks, he racked up those charges and charged all of it to Dad's company credit card. Dad is Dave, by the way, was called into his boss's office. Dave, you got some explaining to do. Poor Dave isn't even sure if he's still got a job after all this. In Tokyo, Japan, a 26-year-old high school teacher has been arrested on suspicion of breaking into a home with two of his students attempting to steal valuables. He allegedly told the youth to look for Buddhist altar bells because they are made of pure gold and sell for a high price. And like every good teacher does, he also taught them how to sell these stolen items using flea market smartphone apps. Sticking with Japan, for the first time in that country's history, there are more than 100,000 people over the age of 100. And this is interesting, nearly 90% of them

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106.5. She's Gracie Abrams. Hit the wall. Your no repeat workday on this Friday Eve, and tomorrow being Friday, of course. It's the cutest thing on radio anywhere. We look forward to it each and every Friday morning at 9:30 on Mix Mornings with Sarah. The Mix Zoo, where Sarah is actually joined in the studio by an adorable guest. That would be a pet available for adoption at the Owen Sound Animal Shelter. The Mix Zoo, brought to you by Lucky Dog Motors, the largest indoor car lot in Gray Bruce.

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10: Clearing this afternoon to mainly sunny sky as we hit a high of 20. Tonight, partly cloudy and foggy overnight, a low of 10. And tomorrow, clearing in the morning to sunshine, a high of 20.
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Mix 106.5 still to come this hour. I read it on Reddit. Teachers were asked to share ridiculous requests that they've received from parents of their students. And some of the responses will blow your mind. I read it on Reddit in just a bit. She's Kelly Clarkson. Since you've been gone, Mix 106.5.

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1: I read it on Reddit, I read it on Reddit. I read it on Reddit.
0: Sure did, I read it on Reddit. Teachers were asked to share ridiculous requests that they've received from the parents of some of their students. Here we go, I read it on Reddit. This teacher says, I had a parent tell me to put lotion on their 7-year-old because their itchy skin was a distraction. I read it on Reddit. Another teacher posts, I had a mother track down my cell phone number. She called me at home one night so I could tell her 7-year-old child to take a bath. The mom said she'll actually do what you tell her to do. Wow. I read it on Reddit. This teacher writes, a mother of a second grade student actually came to my classroom the week before school began. She looked around and asked me to rearrange the entire classroom according to a feng shui model. No way. Yes way. I read it on Reddit. Here's another teacher saying, a parent brought her child to school late. They had been to the doctor because the child had swallowed a dime. She told me, per the doctor's orders, that I was to collect his bowel movement in a giant-sized candy wrapper and check for the missing dime. No, that's not part of the job description at all. And it's not just grade schools, by the way. One more. I read it on Reddit. This person writes, I am a college professor. A mom called and wanted me to go into her kid's residence hall every night to make sure he was taking his meds. I read it on Reddit.
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12: Clearing this afternoon to mainly sunny sky as we hit a high of 20. Tonight, partly cloudy and foggy overnight, a low of 10. And tomorrow, clearing in the morning to sunshine, a high of 20.
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1: The Chatsworth Ag Society presenting the Chatsworth Fall Fair. It's Saturday, September 19th, and it takes place in Williamsford at the Curling Club Community Center grounds. To tell us about it, Ag Society President Joanne Anderson is on the line. What's happening this year at the fair?
2: Well, this year our theme is Grow It, Sow It, and Show It. So we are encouraging everyone to come out and enjoy our fair, and there's lots going on to see. And it starts at our pancake breakfast, and then it goes on through the day. We have lots of things for the kids, and dog show, and zoo to you. It's a whole day thing. But Saturday is not the beginning of the fair. The fair starts before, so we want to make sure everybody knows that anybody can exhibit at our fair. There's no need to be a resident at Chatsworth. You can go to our Egg Society Facebook page or our website and get copies of our fair book. And if you grew an amazing garden or you have a hidden talent of baking or sewing, we want to see it.
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Mix 106.5 Addicted, Sean Frank and Violet Days, your no repeat workday. The Milkman on the eve of the first game of the season for the Owen Sound Attack. They open on the road and in tough tomorrow against the OHL champion and Memorial Cup champion Kitchener Rangers. And then those two play again, the return engagement this Saturday at the Bayshore. The Milkman and Olivia Rodrigo drop dead. Your no repeat workday on Mix 106.5.

0: Mix 106.5. Ellie Goulding on your No Repeat Workday. On my mind, it is the Milkman, and I have a sneaking suspicion I may know what is on your mind. That would be ribs and more. Yeah, the weekend forecast is looking not bad. Tomorrow and Saturday are pretty good. Sunday could see some sprinkles, but yes, the 14th annual Owen Sound Rib Fest acts presented by Gelateria Italiana all weekend at the Bayshore Community Center, produced by Ontario Festival Group, who are bringing North America's best rib teams to town. These pitmasters all set to serve you award-winning, mouth-watering barbecue smoked ribs, tender pulled pork, juicy smoked brisket, barbecue chicken, smoked sausage, those huge beef dino ribs, bloomin' onions, roasted corn, poutine, and more. And there's lots of activities as well. A kid's zone, face painting, marketplace, artisans, and live music, too. A portion of the gate sales to be donated to the Gray Bruce Hospice. 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
7: Partly cloudy tonight and foggy in some areas overnight as it falls to a low of 11. Tomorrow, clearing in the morning to mainly sunny sky. Friday's high 17, cloudy and 18 on Saturday.
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0: live from the Owen Sound River District. A proud part of Bayshore Broadcasting. A proud part of Grey Bruce. And proudly Canadian. Mix 106.5, keeping you connected. Here's what's happening now in your neighborhood.
1: Good afternoon. It's 4 o'clock. I'm Matt Hermes. A widespread outage that affected 911 services across Ontario and five other provinces earlier today has been resolved. The OPP says the 911 system has stabilized and all of their communication centers across the province are receiving 911 calls again. Intermittent outages were reported around 4 this morning. A CBC report says issues with Bell's next generation 911 network caused disruptions across Ontario, Manitoba, Quebec, New Brunswick, Nova Scotia, and Prince Edward Island. Owen Sound's chain of office is going to be restored. Council decided during its meeting this week to spend up to $8,500 to fix up the symbolic art piece worn by the city's mayor during council meetings and other occasions. Owen Sound's chain of office was crafted during Canada's centennial year in 1967 and includes design elements to represent agriculture, industry, marine history, fishing, and convergence with Indigenous communities. It hasn't been refurbished since 2005. Ian Boddy is the mayor of Owen Sound.
2: It's a pretty neat piece of art. It's got great history to it. Each item around the edge is pretty neat.
1: Saugeen Shores Council has decided to review the location of the south sign in Southampton. Claire McCormack has the story.
3: The light-up sign that currently sits in front of the bank at the corner of High and Grosvenor Streets has garnered a slew of opinions around the community. Council's discussion Monday included a wide array of views, like criticism that the background should show a beach or lighthouse rather than a building. There was also praise for the Business Improvement Area, or BIA, for its efforts to promote the community with the sign. Others felt it doesn't support Southampton's aesthetic, and some think not enough time has passed to decide if it's the right or wrong location. Council has decided to direct staff to work with the BIA to look at various locations to bring back to council and the community for consideration. Claire McCormack, Southampton.
1: Bruce County is getting set to host the International Plowing Match and Rural Expo. This year marks the 50th anniversary of the major agricultural showcase, and it all gets underway next week. Spencer Byers has more.
4: Entertainment will take place across three stages as visitors can expect a diverse mix of live bands, solo singers, musical performances, and dancing, creating an atmosphere that will keep the International Plowing Match and Rural Expo grounds lively from day to night. 36 artists will perform, with 90% being from Bruce County. Other events include Combine Demolition Derby, Dancing Tractors, and other track contests. The expo will be over 5 days, starting on September 22nd in Walkerton, with tickets available at plowingmatch.org. Spencer Byers reporting.
1: And in national news, Prime Minister Mark Carney addressed the European Parliament today, calling for a deeper partnership between Canada and the European Union.
5: We are not fair weather allies. We do not pursue zero-sum deals. Our commitment to the rule of law and our unyielding defense of human dignity, individual freedom, and democracy share the same deep roots, the same unwavering dedication.
1: Yesterday, the head of the EU called for Canada to become an associate member of the political and economic partnership between 27 European countries. It's still not clear what the new partnership could mean for Canada. When asked today about the idea of Canada becoming an associate member of the European Union, Carney said the substance of the agreement is more important than the label. In sports, it's an off day for the Blue Jays as they head out on a 6-game road trip. Wildcard chase for the Jays continues in Texas tomorrow when they open a 3-game series against the Rangers. The Jays are currently a half game back of Texas and 1.5 behind Chicago White Sox for the final American League wildcard spot. The Ontario Hockey League regular season gets underway tonight with Peterborough Petes hosting Kingston Frontenacs. Puck drop for the Owen Sound Attack is tomorrow. They'll be on the road to face Kitchener Rangers. Saturday, it's the home opener at the Bayshore when the Rangers will be in town for the tail end of a back-to-back to open the season. You can catch all Attack games this season on our sister station, 89.3 CFOS. And Week 2 kicks off in the NFL tonight with the Buffalo Bills hosting Detroit Lions. That's underway at 8:15. 19. Your weather is coming up next.
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1: Partly cloudy tonight and foggy in some areas overnight as it falls to a low of 11. Tomorrow, clearing in the morning to mainly sunny sky. Friday's high 17, cloudy and 18 on Saturday. Right now it's 20 in Owen Sound's River District. 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

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Lots of celebrity news to get to. Madonna's making headlines today. So is Taylor Swift, Rosie O'Donnell, Kelly Osbourne, Dakota Johnson, Dolly Parton, and Spider-Man. Celebrity stuff in just a few. Right now, it's new music from Lefty Stella Boston. Mix 106.5.

0: apparently a rhetorical question. Are we having fun yet? Yes. Nickelback, how you remind me. Your No Repeat Workday on Mix 106.5, thanks to Design Electrical for installations of EV chargers and solar panels for standby power, residential and commercial, by the way, for service, for maintenance, for lighting, for all of your electrical service needs. 1095 First Avenue West, Owen Sound, designelectrical.ca.
1: All the gossip, all the buzz.
0: Dolly Parton corn mazes are coming not just to the U.S., but across Canada this fall as well. So far, 20 farms have announced that they have carved out large corn mazes to honor the late country music icon. Spider-Man Brand New Day has officially become the highest grossing film of all time in North America. $936.7 million and counting, the new domestic champ hit the spot after just 47 days of release. Kelly Osbourne says that she and her sister Amy are like oil and water and just agree to not get along. Sadly, that does happen often. Dakota Johnson and Machine Gun Kelly turned to Taylor Swift for a little help with some seclusion during the recent night out in New York City. Taylor apparently lets friends use her New York City properties often. Dakota and Machine Gun Kelly wanted privacy, so they headed to her place. Speaking of, all of Taylor Swift's music videos are now available through Spotify. Rosie O'Donnell making headlines today. She is set to join the Rocky Horror Picture Show on Broadway for 2 weeks in October. She's taking over as the narrator while Rachel Dratch takes a short leave. Charlie XCX, officially a Playboy cover girl. In the article, and yes, you do read that for the article, she explains why she thinks Jack Black is sexy. And finally, Madonna will open the 2026 VMAs coming up on the 27th. Your Thursday celebrity stuff.
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11: Partly cloudy tonight and foggy in some areas overnight as it falls to a low of 11. Tomorrow, clearing in the morning to mainly sunny sky. Friday's high 17, cloudy and 18 on Saturday.
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Mix 106.5. Congratulations again to the very fun Angela Reed, who was very quick to call in this morning when she heard her name on Mix Mornings with Sarah. Picks up $100 in the Mix Quest for Cash. Keep it right here for details on that. Fat Joe and Ashanti, What's Love? 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
1: 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And if today is your birthday, happy birthday. You share your birthday with Patrick Mahomes, quarterback for the Kansas City Swifties. He's 31 today. Alexander Ovechkin is 41. Vinny from Naughty by Nature. You down with OPP? Yeah, you know him. He's 56 today. Doug E. Fresh is 60. Dustin Nguyen, Vin Van Tran on 21 Jump Street, 64 today. Kevin Clash is 66. He was the voice of Elmo on Sesame Street for 27 years. Comedian Rita Rudner, she's so brilliant, 73 today. And Cassandra Peterson is 75. You know her better as Elvira, Mistress of the Dark. 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
10: Partly cloudy tonight and foggy in some areas overnight as it falls to a low of 11. Tomorrow, clearing in the morning to mainly sunny sky. Friday's high 17, cloudy and 18 on Saturday.
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So there's a new show about beavers. Have you seen it? Yeah, it's the best damn program

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2: Good afternoon. It's 5 o'clock. I'm Matt Hermes. A widespread outage that affected 911 services across Ontario and five other provinces earlier today has been resolved. The OPP says the 911 system has stabilized and all of their communication centers across the province are receiving 911 calls again. Intermittent outages were reported around 4 this morning. A CBC report says issues with Bell's next generation 911 network caused disruptions across Ontario, Manitoba, Quebec, New Brunswick, Nova Scotia, and Prince Edward Island. Owen Sound's chain of office is going to be restored. Council decided during its meeting this week to spend up to $8,500 to fix up the symbolic art piece worn by the city's mayor during council meetings and other occasions. Owen Sound's chain of office was crafted during Canada's centennial year in 1967 and includes design elements to represent agriculture, industry, marine history, fishing, and convergence with Indigenous communities. It hasn't been refurbished since 2005. Ian Boddy is the mayor of Owen Sound.
3: It's a pretty neat piece of art. It's got great history to it. Each item around the edge is pretty neat.
2: Saugeen Shores Council has decided to review the location of the south sign in Southampton. Claire McCormack has the story.
4: The light-up sign that currently sits in front of the bank at the corner of High and Grosvenor Streets has garnered a slew of opinions around the community. Council's discussion Monday included a wide array of views, like criticism that the background should show a beach or lighthouse rather than a building. There was also praise for the Business Improvement Area, or BIA, for its efforts to promote the community with the sign. Others felt it doesn't support Southampton's aesthetic, and some think not enough time has passed to decide if it's the right or wrong location. Council has decided to direct staff to work with the BIA to look at various locations to bring back to council and the community for consideration. Claire McCormack, Southampton.
2: Bruce County is getting set to host the International Plowing Match and Rural Expo. This year marks the 50th anniversary of the major agricultural showcase, and it all gets underway next week. Spencer Byers has more.
5: Entertainment will take place across three stages as visitors can expect a diverse mix of live bands, solo singers, musical performances, and dancing, creating an atmosphere that will keep the International Plowing Match and Rural Expo grounds lively from day to night. 36 artists will perform, with 90% being from Bruce County. Other events include Combine Demolition Derby, Dancing Tractors, and other track contests. The expo will be over 5 days starting on September 22nd in Walkerton, with tickets available at plowingmatch.org. Spencer Byers reporting.
2: And in national news, Prime Minister Mark Carney addressed the European Parliament today, calling for a deeper partnership between Canada and the European Union.
6: We are not fair-weather allies. We do not pursue zero-sum deals. Our commitment to the rule of law and our unyielding defense of human dignity, individual freedom, and democracy share the same deep roots, the same unwavering dedication.
2: Yesterday, the head of the EU called for Canada to become an associate member of the political and economic partnership between 27 European countries. It's still not clear what the new partnership could mean for Canada. When asked today about the idea of Canada becoming an associate member of the European Union, Carney said the substance of the agreement is more important than the label. In sports, it's an off day for the Blue Jays as they head out on a 6-game road trip. Wildcard chase for the Jays continues in Texas tomorrow when they open a 3-game series against the Rangers. The Jays are currently a half game back of Texas and 1.5 behind Chicago White Sox for the final American League wildcard spot. The Ontario Hockey League regular season gets underway tonight with Peterborough Petes hosting Kingston Frontenacs. Puck drop for the Owen Sound Attack is tomorrow. They'll be on the road to face Kitchener Rangers. Saturday, it's the home opener at the Bayshore when the Rangers will be in town for the tail end of a back-to-back to open the season. You can catch all Attack games this season on our sister station, 89.3 CFOS. And week two kicks off in the NFL tonight with the Buffalo Bills hosting Detroit Lions. That's underway at 8:15. Your weather's coming up next.
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2: Partly cloudy tonight and foggy in some areas overnight as it falls to a low of 11. Tomorrow, clearing in the morning to mainly sunny sky. Friday's high 17, cloudy and 18 on Saturday. Right now it's 20 in Owen Sound's River District. I'm Matt Hermes for all of your latest local stories on demand. 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

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Well, the Concours d'Elegance certainly sounds fun. 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

0: 106.5, getting you home on a Thursday with Nelly. In Just a Dream. No, you're not dreaming. This is very much reality. It is indeed time for your 5 o'clock fun facts.
1: Fun facts. Learn something new.
0: Yes, indeed. Just for fun, let's see if your answers match mine. Three random fun facts beginning with this. 32% of people say that this is their favorite form of exercise. What would that be? Well, that would be hiking.
2: Here's a fun fact.
0: A recent survey says the average woman has kept this for 12 and a half years. The average woman for 12 and a half years has kept her favorite article of clothing.
3: Fun fact for you.
0: And finally this, 11% of households have this very dirty thing underneath one of their beds. That dirty thing, by the way, would be dirty dishes.
1: Fun facts.
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10: Partly cloudy tonight and foggy in some areas overnight as it falls to a low of 11. Tomorrow, clearing in the morning to mainly sunny sky. Friday's high 17. Cloudy and 18 on Saturday.
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106.5, lots on TV and streaming tonight. We'll give you some highlights with what you're watching for a Thursday on the way. You got it. The right stuff. 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

0: The brilliant Carly Rae Jepsen Bucket Mix 106.5. The Milkman with this question for you.
1: What you watching?
0: Hey! Yeah, what are you watching? Can I help with that? Okay, some highlights of things to watch on TV and streaming tonight, including the 20th season premiere for Thursday Night Football. Buffalo Bills hosting the Detroit Lions. First ever regular season home game from the brand new stadium in Buffalo. Also tonight, the series premiere of The Traitor's New Blood at 8. Alan Cumming once again opening the doors of his castle in the Scottish Highlands. Episode 9 of Stuart Fails to Save the Universe. I have tried to get into that show. I'm a huge Big Bang guy. Stuart has failed to capture my imagination, but I tried. Episode 9 of Star Trek Strange New World Season 4 is on tonight. You'll find that on Paramount Plus. Also, the second season premiere for Stranger Things Tales from 85. That is on Netflix. And also on Netflix, Monster, the Lizzie Borden story. And on your late night talk shows tonight, Tom Cruise is among the guests with Jimmy Fallon, and Sarah Paulson is on with Jimmy Kimmel.
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11: Partly cloudy tonight and foggy in some areas overnight as it falls to a low of 11. Tomorrow, clearing in the morning to mainly sunny sky. Friday's high 17, cloudy and 18 on Saturday.
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0: Alex Porath, Thinking About Kissing You, Mix 106.5. That winds down our Thursday together, but I'll tell you, I am already so pumped to be back with you tomorrow to fire up your Friday and get you home for the weekend. But for today, yes, that is my time. When you do get home, if you wouldn't mind, please pet your pets for me. Thank you for that. 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
2: Good evening. It's 6 o'clock. I'm Matt Herman.
3: A widespread outage that affected 911 services across Ontario and five other provinces earlier today has been resolved. The OPP says the 911 system has stabilized and all of their communication centers across the province are receiving 911 calls again. Intermittent outages were reported around 4 this morning. A CBC report says issues with Bell's next generation 911 network caused disruptions across Ontario, Manitoba, Quebec, New Brunswick, Nova Scotia, and Prince Edward Island. Owen Sound's chain of office is going to be restored. Council decided during its meeting this week to spend up to $8,500 to fix up the symbolic art piece worn by the city's mayor during council meetings and other occasions. Owen Sound's chain of office was crafted during Canada's centennial year in 1967 and includes design elements to represent agriculture, industry, marine history, fishing, and convergence with Indigenous communities. It hasn't been refurbished since 2005. Ian Boddy is the mayor of Owen Sound.
4: It's a pretty neat piece of art. It's got great history to it. Each item around the edge is pretty neat.
3: Saugeen Shores Council has decided to review the location of the south sign in Southampton. Claire McCormack has the story.
5: The light-up sign that currently sits in front of the bank at the corner of High and Grosvenor Streets has garnered a slew of opinions around the community. Council's discussion Monday included a wide array of views, like criticism that the background should show a beach or lighthouse rather than a building. There was also praise for the Business Improvement Area, or BIA, for its efforts to promote the community with the sign. Others felt it doesn't support Southampton's aesthetic, and some think not enough time has passed to decide if it's the right or wrong location. Council has decided to direct staff to work with the BIA to look at various locations to bring back to council and the community for consideration. Claire McCormack, Southampton.
3: Bruce County is getting set to host the International Plowing Match and Rural Expo. This year marks the 50th anniversary of the major agricultural showcase, and it all gets underway next week. Spencer Byers has more.
6: Entertainment will take place across three stages as visitors can expect a diverse mix of live bands, solo singers, musical performances, and dancing, creating an atmosphere that will keep the International Plowing Match and Rural Expo grounds lively from day to night. 36 artists will perform, with 90% being from Bruce County. Other events include Combine Demolition Derby, Dancing Tractors, and other track contests. The expo will be over 5 days starting on September 22nd in Walkerton, with tickets available at plowingmatch.org. Spencer Byers reporting.
3: And in national news, Prime Minister Mark Carney addressed the European Parliament today, calling for a deeper partnership between Canada and the European Union.
7: We are not fair weather allies. We do not pursue zero sum deals. Our commitment to the rule of law and our unyielding defense of human dignity, individual freedom, and democracy share the same deep roots, the same unwavering dedication.
3: Yesterday, the head of the EU called for Canada to become an associate member of the political and economic partnership between 27 European countries. It's still not clear what the new partnership could mean for Canada. When asked today about the idea of Canada becoming an associate member of the European Union, Carney said the substance of the agreement is more important than the label. In sports, it's an off day for the Blue Jays as they head out on a 6-game road trip. Wild card chase for the Jays continues in Texas tomorrow when they open a 3-game series against the Rangers. The Jays are currently a half game back of Texas and 1.5 behind Chicago White Sox for the final American League wild card spot. The Ontario Hockey League regular season gets underway tonight with Peterborough Petes hosting Kingston Frontenacs. Puck drop for the Owen Sound Attack is tomorrow. They'll be on the road to face Kitchener Rangers. Saturday, it's the home opener at the Bayshore when the Rangers will be in town for the tail end of a back-to-back to open the season. You can catch all Attack games this season on our sister station, 89.3 CFOS. And week two kicks off in the NFL tonight with the Buffalo Bills hosting Detroit Lions. That's underway at 8:15. Your weather is coming up next.
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3: Partly cloudy tonight and foggy in some areas overnight as it falls to a low of 11. Tomorrow, clearing in the morning to mainly sunny sky. Friday's high 17, cloudy and 18 on Saturday. Right now it's 20 in Owen Sound's River District. I'm Matt Hermes for all of your latest local stories on demand. 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
1: Come out for a night of stand-up comedy at the Roxy. 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
6: Partly cloudy tonight and foggy in some areas overnight as it falls to a low of 11. Tomorrow, clearing in the morning to mainly sunny sky. Friday's high 17, cloudy and 18 on Saturday.
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7: Partly cloudy tonight and foggy in some areas overnight as it falls to a low of 11. Tomorrow, clearing in the morning to mainly sunny sky. Friday's high 17, cloudy and 18 on Saturday.
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